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Yo, yo, yo, this is MC Livid, bigging up the iPhase family all the way from France. Big up your chest, touching down England, meeting the French law. Let's do this!

grass just cut. 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Black smut like me, like you, so what you wanna do? No, we are not alone. We oak tree branch canopy full grown. Rings like Saturn, we golden patterns, we rainbows, we full of

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0: 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When you make it to the other side, remember how you feel inside. Shine bright, hold tight. When you make it to the other side, remember how you feel inside. Who you are inside.
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0: Just what is it that you want to do?
1: Well, we want to be free. We want to be free to do what we want to do. And we want to get loaded. And we want to have a good time. And that's what we're going to do.
2: Well, wait, baby, let's go.
1: We're going to have a good time. We're going to have a party.

0: Oh yeah, they tried it.
1: This section of the song is for snake charmer.
0: Stick to the script, lips.
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0: Nous venons de faire escale à Los Angeles aux côtés de Rosie Royce, à qui on doit l'extraordinaire soundtrack Car Wash. Vous écoutiez Funkin' Around, paru en 1980. Notre voyage se poursuit vers New York City, où nous retrouvons Cameo Funk.
1: Captain, the transport is ready.
2: That's it. Lieutenant Morbid, what is the condition of the planet's surface?
3: It is difficult to be precise. However, my instruments indicate a condition of extreme rigor mortis spreading rapidly throughout the population. Highly illogical, Captain.
2: A bunch of stiffs, huh? Well, set coordinates for Chocolate City and have a landing party of 9 men beamed down immediately with phases set on Funk.
3: Very well, Captain Smirk.

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2: 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Empty the pretend praise. Raised brows and penises await response from fly Venuses who grace each sidewalk square with a mastery of movement and mob, misadmired by the masses.

Ain't no sisters or mamas here to protect just bitches and tricks to catch in traps of covert compliments and Jesus judgment. Strong-willed women and divas seen as asking for it, homewrecking whores with no morals. Sounds like Salem and slavery to me.

show with the flavor. LBD, kid, coming at ya. Woo, yeah. Woo, yeah. This is the Wednesday lesson, Miss Parker Geography. Every day, all day, every day we love ya. You better respect the music coming at ya, because we're gonna get done.

children are here. Walking down the catwalk from here to up there. You better watch out. NWG. JAK gonna be the dumb day. Walk down the catwalk. Later's problem.

fighting was the heaviest yet seen in Sarajevo, at the police station manned by officers loyal to the Muslim government of President Izetbegovic, men tried to find what cover they could as bullets literally kicked around them.